I just feel like I thought I was gonna get wrecked more later. I'm already so wrecked. And I think part of this journey, just to be really honest, is I just 2 years ago I didn't really have a lot of hope in America. You know, I didn't have a lot of faith. And then when the lockdowns happened and churches closed, and it was like everybody just complied with these tyrannical government orders, I'm just like, God, what is happening? And you know, sometimes you gotta sing it before you see it. And this is why we're here, right? This is why we came to DC. We came to prophesy. We came to call things that are not as though they are. And I know y'all have been out all over the city all day prophesying, and this is why we came. We're not here just to have a normal church service. We're not here just to go through religious routines. We gotta have a move of the Spirit. And I just feel like right now, and Jasmine, I want her to just keep sing that again. All I need is a memory, because that is what happened. That is how this whole thing was birthed, is walking on the Golden Gate Bridge in the middle of everything being shut down in a city that nobody thought had any hope. And 400 worshipers showed up. And we started, you know, to remind God, but we're really reminding ourselves, you know. God, you did it in the Jesus People movement. You did it in Azusa Street. There's been moves of your Spirit. And God, what if this is the hour we need another move of your presence? And we stood there on the bridge in the wind, and we just started to prophesy. And in the most difficult time that I remember in America in my life, you know, at the number one suicide destination in America, we were standing on it, singing into the wind, "You're faithful. I have the memory of your faithfulness. I have a memory. I've heard the stories of the hippies being baptized in the Pacific Ocean. I've seen the pictures. Why not now?" The next day we went to Huntington Beach, and 1,000 people showed up, and we started baptizing drug addicts in the Pacific Ocean. Then we went to San Diego, and 5,000 people showed up. We had a battery-powered speaker. And no one cared. And the move of God just went forth on that beach. And I feel like today, like God wants to obliterate hopelessness right here for what he's doing in America. I know it's easy to you know, scroll through Twitter or flip through the news, and you can get really angry, irritated, and upset, and that's not why we're here. We're here to get the heart of God. What is he doing? What is he saying? What is he speaking? How is he moving? And I just want her to sing this again, and I want us to all prophesy this, because I believe this is a new move of his presence. How many believe it?

0: Amen.
1: Amen. 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
0: Amen.
2: 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Let you be happy.
0: Amen.
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0: 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Then it's my home, I would go in good tone. 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
1: 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You see, I am
0: Ah, can you go to the
1: chair? I'm not doing that. I'm not
0: doing that. I'm not
1: doing that. I'm not
0: doing that. I'm not doing that. I'm not doing that. I'm not doing that. I'm not doing that. I'm not doing that. I'm not doing that. I'm not doing that. I'm not doing that. I'm not doing that. I'm not doing that. I'm not doing that. 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
2: Nante is wrong for it. Between a Hulamishan yet or a Harry in Gamant.
0: Oh, Harry,
2: Haraha, Harahan or a family to put all the meaning. 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Who's not to an Amanda? Who's not to my fellow Hood? Give me cigarettes, Jocelyn, the Salam Pages, or Haram of Nanari for one day sham. At about another time that Chicago Gaman, it's about what a guy that's going to take a break at last of the one. Each year of each head or over 20 more, Haraham in Gamant.
0: Hey, Huliki. Me, what's the Baba Mbassin's about Swagamatu? 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

0: 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Wa yuka, tell our to who am I about to drink our liquor. The ill making, how could that be spending? 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
9: 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He never had a car. Men are at a woman. Fell like a summer TV. When that is scattered to say scab scab up alarm system, scab alarm system, tell me a number. 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At Havang Hong Wanya, Nike of Manikilos on a fellow, Nako Pona Toye. Come on. 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How Mammy? 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Ho, ho, looky, kiki, kiki, skip or skip a simtika, it's not a house. Hey, get on out of the tiba. Tabo forgot on how did you how Mammy? Let's call him. Taking it as cool, well, on the open up. Matata fell, Kalakalu, nine in a hack at on fire. Now, I did fish a mono and my American man of an agatinum, may know that the system is down. Away, Fana. The system is a little hike here high. 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

0: Thank you, Juvie, and good morning. Prime Minister Ntsukwana Matekane says the Disaster Management Authority, DMA, has begun assessments following heavy rains that caused flooding at some parts of the country. In an official address, the Prime Minister said the government is well aware of reported deaths and damage to infrastructure and housing. He extended his condolences to the families of victims. According to DMA's report, heavy snowfall affected roads leading to the highland areas such as Smongkong, Mahlasela, Thabaputswa and Dikalaneng. Matekane urged district councils and area chiefs to avoid allocating residential sites to areas not suitable for housing, highlighting that proper planning can prevent future disasters. In conclusion, the Prime Minister appeals to the public to note DMA's alerts and to stay tuned to various media outlets for more weather updates. The Minister of Labour and Employment, Tshidiso Mokgosi, has reaffirmed Lesotho's commitment to safe, methodical and inclusive migration. The Minister emphasised this during the International Migration Review Forum in New York in the US over the weekend. The Minister emphasised that migration should be driven by opportunity rather than poverty and climate pressures, calling for stronger global cooperation to secure safer migration pathways. Mokgosi also took part in high-level meetings with the United Arab Emirates, Germany and Kyrgyz Republic to advance ethical recruitment, migrant worker protection and employment opportunities abroad. On the sidelines of the forum, Lesotho and Qatar agreed to fast-track a bilateral labour agreement and broaden collaboration in tourism, healthcare, logistics and technology sectors. The Disaster Management Authority, DMA, has begun the distribution of relief packages to households affected by the recent floods. The packages comprise of food, mattresses, blankets, utensils, and toiletries. And by far, 24 households have been reached in severely impacted areas of Borokgwaneng, Modimposo, and Hanelese. Beneficiaries expressed gratitude to DMA, however, appealed for additional support to rebuild homes as many families remain displaced. Ongoing assessments have identified at least 100 households as critically affected. Areas such as Gwalabata, Hamakgalanyane, Hatsosane and Moshoeshoe 2 also reported severe damage. And in international news, the Hawks in South Africa have arrested 11 suspects aged between 27 and 46 at a fuel plant in Meyerton in the Vaal during a joint operation with the crime unit. The police say the Hawks Tactical Operations Management Section acted on intelligence about a planned robbery and placed the site under surveillance. According to reports, two tankers were observed entering the premises, which was later found to be under administration. The suspects were arrested before any diesel could be transferred from the site. Two security guards who allegedly collaborated with the group were also arrested. Other suspects include foreign nationals and South Africans. Meanwhile, Hawks spokesperson Christopher Singo confirmed that investigations are ongoing, including determining whether any police officers were involved. Hundreds of supporters of the Malian junta gathered at a stadium in the capital, Bamako, on Saturday to reaffirm their support for Mali's transitional authorities. The renewed mobilization of supporters follows last month's coordinated attacks by armed groups which left several people dead, including Malian Defense Minister Sadio Camara. The supporters say the death of General Camara has deeply moved them and united them more. On the 26th attacks last month, jihadists and rebels seized several towns and military bases in what is described as one of the biggest coordinated attacks on the army. The Islamic militant group Jamaat Nusrat al-Islam and Azawad Liberation Front claimed responsibility for the attack. Jenim also announced a blockade of Bamako, set up roadblocks and banned people from entering the city. Since seizing the country, the junta turned to Russia as its new security partner, forcing traditional allies like France and the UN peacekeeping mission to leave. Lastly, the weather forecast. It is partly cloudy over the central and northern eastern highlands, but fine with few clouds elsewhere. It is otherwise cold to very cold this morning, with light to moderate northwesterly wind, but still strong at some places in the highlands. There is a slim chance, 20% of isolated rain and a slight possibility of snowfall over the central and northern eastern highlands. It is expected to be partly cloudy and cold to very cold as the day progresses. Wind is expected to be light to moderate northwesterly, becoming strong at times over the highlands. This marks the end of the news bulletin. News flash coming up in Sesotho at 9.
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Hey, I know. 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Not let a like with a follow and get it at Rilo Mohabudi. Rilo ke RELO. Let a like with a follow. But I'm let's ring. 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

0: Alicia Keys, Wait Till You See My Smile. 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Alrighty, morning. Hi.
1: Hello, Rilo.
0: Morning.
1: How are you?
0: Good, Wena.
1: I'm good. 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
0: Hi.
1: It's a windy, cloudy, and cold Monday. But then I know we're with PCFM, how we are not even going to feel it. Pina yo karilen kayo na. 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Yeah. Your pulse are beat.
0: Your pulse our beat ke le ba ha holo fela hle ke tla bona na re tsa rank ke tla zama ke tla bona. I'm not making any promises. 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
1: 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Because you're the more than all the story. It's been so difficult for what I'm doing. It's not quite. It's by the cacao safely.
0: Mm-hmm.
1: They have a lot of people who are some law, not like a fellow on a one. If you come around a go affair, no. Tabaya, you have a little hair, my Jacob, who's a general manager. Who collapsed the whole body is a creation. None to the dinner a year and a solar. 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
1: 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It na hala. 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I call good bela. 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It was the transformation of this world.
0: Yeah.
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1: 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Okay. Mama, start to cook me a home. It starts with the belief in your own potential. How can I go deny that in Bahao? Put a question on money. Money, did you believe in yourself? Now, what do you know? What are you going to do with the way? Mama, did you really believe in your potential? Or where now more than a level hold you would think? Because how can we deal with that? You know, you know, has it ever happened now? We want to be in 2016. You know, so when you say now, say this is the substance of things before, and the evidence of things seen.
0: Yeah,
1: it's a substance. Into the old thing, we try also to try.
0: We born also to born.
1: We want to say, Woody.
0: Yeah.
1: Tell us, Mamel Jury. Come when, Mamel. When I was finding him, now just happened when. There are no children come out of a thing. He also was a charter as a sack. A kilobagalin wouldn't lead to a little sack. Go back on a issue with me and a whoa, Mamma. But it would be when. Because a successful business is a manifestation of the people. Kalau di malah hoi, then what do you believe in yourself is going to be manifested into your tayikal? And you kalan, how it ala we feel about? No one ever tell me that it is a good thing. It is a trait that we carry. But when I talk ala di mitote ni ke, but it ala kad inspiration ni basa di gimele no di gimele.
0: Yeah.
1: It is about it's our logo, not a skiller, has fights on Pinay Ban and Leo. So, very, Mammy, it's a lago in the Bukunibahao, Bukunibahao, how do you know the Hobona? The more you know your what, it takes to consider your why or the thing. Why also will it thing, the first thing later. That clarity, however, that clarity and our responsibility to be given. Because when I have a responsibility, it takes to have to be clear on our matter in a courage, your within to know what I'm a user. It's me to the discipline, so I put the day years at all out. So it starts with clarity. If you cannot articulate the problem with a million solver, how not breakthrough with our team? Maybe that's what I want to tell us in one sentence. Who are you? Why are you here? What are you? It's broken crumb. Hunter, we dialogue. No, it's not just about a tagline or no, we're very excited. No, go now, how we tell us. Get a letter after I'm with you, student trainer, student trainer. We take this around for that. We take it as a mono. What also are in 29? What also are overnight obstacle in Facebook? Because Facebook is a couple of more, but how can I take the source of the corner also? I don't think it's in Limwe now. To meet a winner about to have a piece of the interview, you didn't know the other. How do you interview panel? I just want to be job on Shalom and Facebook. You know, maybe how up I pointedly, the link here, how that link here, LinkedIn, link here, and social media. What are you? What are you saying about yourself? Remember me saying, Mona. Remember the important of the bank. Let us in Lagazin, ultimately, the story.
0: Wow.
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1: Mm.
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1: Oh, yeah.
0: Okay, has so called a failure. In resilience, in a more how am I going to maneuver around? The concept of your night at America, the ahaja, the resilient, Skalaje ga population ga ba itse ga bona ba feli ditlwa ba. 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
0: You are here for yourself.
1: Yeah.
0: Yes.
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0: 5903 7260 6203 7260 on Facebook tell e major.
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What's my mandage? And I just wanna say, okay, see it, Moma Medi, Gratitude Monday, Utla Chotar Bulella Therapy, India Array, Grams Morgan, Yepina Yungwe, Filenio. Never gets us how that's all. Happy birthday. 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

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What's the moment you will have a thing? I want my like a Jimedisa. Monica the soil, the majorly quest up in a minute with one tumbleam, a pelomonelli, and where the peanuts of Manate Momame, the Shella, about the Fosa Ritabata, Hora, Yelishimelamoto, Olemon, Miss Anatoli Balojoloki, the Bellojani.

0: Thank you, Vilo, and good morning. The Gauteng District Administrator, Bonang Achadi, has just reported extensive damage to roads and households in Dikana, Kumukumong, following recent heavy rains. Lesotho is set to host the Regional Education Assessment Conference, themed Advancing Responsive Educational Assessment for Diverse Learners' Needs in the Digital Era. Still in remembrance of the founder of the Red Cross Society, Henry Dunant, the Lesotho Red Cross Society continues to assist communities affected by floods, snow and poverty. Buleng Dimape, an immunization programs officer in the Ministry of Health, appeals to the media to assist the ministry in sensitizing the public about the importance of vaccines. And in international news, the opposition party that lost Benin's presidential election last month has announced that it is joining the ruling majority. And lastly, fuel prices have risen again this morning after American President Donald Trump rejected a new proposal from Iran regarding ending the war in the Middle East. More details at 25 minutes past one.
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0: 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Keeping at the net of feelings on night, Catatella, Nuleka Rolo, your foreplay at 11 o'clock. The Kishaba puts our analysis that Mumma made. 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
2: 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Yeah, Baba Tella, Baba Bamva on. And a sister again is about even today. Once I plan more to let us visit a billion, Ili Mosibit. But other Indian that you know on Ferrea, Babula more. 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
0: Thank you, Galeboa. 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

0: Hello, Shop of Umbrello. Or Shop Icon. The Opalan Tumor had a unity and an array. 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I like what I have. 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

0: or just misunderstood. 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I should maximize the moment and hold you close.
1: Mamedi wa PCFM o tlo re tshwarele fene ne ke lokisa tabantseng ya nyane fele kwano ke tlo tla ke busana jwalo le musi wa streke sa Kuting ena ke mong.

0: The conference will cover key topics, including strategies for securing assessment process against cyber threats and how countries can link teacher training, classroom instruction, and assessment in digital era. Founder of the Red Cross Society, Henry Dunant, the Lesotho Red Cross Society continues to assist communities affected by floods, snow and poverty. In an interview of the Lesotho Red Cross Society, they held a meeting with the Disaster Management Authority, DMA, and the district administrators of Applies to that in Maseru, they are engaged in a campaign to invite donors to assist the flood victims. Meanwhile, Makameledi said the society has recently completed a project that raised about 21 million maluti to assist the people affected by hunger, which was declared a national disaster for in the districts of Maseru, Mafeteng, Mahalisuk, Kuting, and Gatshasnek. Puleng Akram's officer in the Ministry of Health has called on the media to help sensitize the public. Speaking during the commemoration of the African Vaccination Week, Dumape explained that the initiative aims to strengthen immunity and encourage vaccination as a primary defense against disease. Dumape said that vaccines provide benefits beyond saving lives. They also reduce healthcare costs and play a vital role in preventing epidemics and pandemic. Celebrations include mobile outreach to hard-to-reach areas, ensuring that children who have missed a scheduled shot are reached. She also pointed out that while vaccination efforts, previous services have now been broadened to ensure all children remain protected and grow. And in international news, the opposition party that lost Benin's presidential election last month has announced that it is joining the ruling majority. This comes 2 weeks before the inauguration of President-elect Romuald Ouri forces for an emerging Benin FCBE in the election running against the outgoing majority. Meanwhile, the country's main opposition force, the Democrats, was excluded from the presidential race. FCBE joins the presidential bloc, the Progressive Republican bloc, after 10 years in opposition. On the other hand, in its neighboring Togo, opposition parties and civil society to relaunch protests against what they say is abuse of Nasigbi. And lastly, Israeli Prime Minister Benjamin Netanyahu says he hopes on the U.S. military support within a decade as the country pushes to strengthen ties with Gulf states. Netanyahu also says he wants to end American financial support for Israel's military and does not want to wait for the next Congress but wants to start immediately. He added that it is the right time to reset the U.S.-Israeli financial relationship. Meanwhile, it receives about $3.8 billion in U.S. military aid each year under a $38 billion agreement covering 2018 to 2028. Bipartisan U.S. support for military aid had frayed since the Gaza war began in October 2023, but he remains President Trump to keep both nations aligned. This marks the end of the news bulletin. News Flash coming up at 5.
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1: It is your station of choice for over two decades, indeed. You got the funk radiator, Manzi. 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Yeah. 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
4: on WhatsApp. In the suburbs it was in the township it's that my skin was
1: what is a gross thing that most people do but nobody ever admits to.
4: Yet me and all these gents agreed that ones. Oh, the intercolorism's trap. Racism's favorite cousin.
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0: Thank you, Tate. Mamma Peace FM, I get out of the reservoir on the Macatam of Fence and Silacatino. Can you tell us funny Puma kids about a peck and Vichola Mike, a check? Kitana Peace FM, all the parents here for this for Passama, Sika 3-0, and Tate Shabun Jolote. 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
0: 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Now, come only 5 minutes. 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Well, I come up 5 minutes or 3 years. It's a well, I got a loss of the brigade. I'm talking. The one of the guys are rallying. Bands of a ceremony are rallying. Muslim pirates are flare. Come up a yard catella. 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Finally, chef champions league. 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Se papa riba pala Premier League. However, you might also argue and say for the club to be where it is to have gained the promotion in a way you'd have to be thinking like a PSL division club. We are confident that already the groundwork and the foundation has been laid for the last two seasons for the club also worked for us to make sure that we get into the Betway Premiership and to be a one season one that the club has been thinking like a PSL outfit already ha re tsebeng mo British FM foundation le ba buang ka yena ke tsona mtho tsantsi o re buang ka tsona ba re le motse pedi 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
6: What about your defense? So it's been a cause of concern now and again. You know, there are times where before you say something, you gotta think hard and deep, because there's a greater possibility, it is a reflection of either the psyche, the mentality, the character in the person, or it reflects a bit of background. And for fear of exposing where you come from, you think twice and consider perspectives.
7: It sounds like you're pumped up. It sounds like somebody's riled Steve Kampela.
6: In the olden days when Jesus Christ went on through his lessons, he was never specific in his references. He would always use symbols. Because whenever a symbol is used in a process where something has to be rectified, none of us gets consumed. If I were to refer to somebody which ate Marimfuetu Mnyama, I would put it like that because I am. But if I were not, then I'd put it in a way that has respect in what I'm referring to. I hope you understand.
7: I don't, but I'll ask you about Khumalo. He is back. He's obviously cleared himself from the injury that was bugging him.
6: It's better that you don't understand, lest I get misinterpreted. Khumalo is in. Otsepo has been rested. The kind of game we play, now going back to tactics, we play in three center backs, and by the way, it is a game of the future. And we play in four midfielders and three strikers. When you play one striker, it is not the same as playing two strikers. When you play three strikers, it's got a different reflection. When you have four midfielders, it's better than having two. When you have three, it's only about how you set up. So that's what we want to get from Musmusis. But one has to be very careful not to shoot down the game. We must always compliment, give respect, leave respect. We shall earn one.
7: Thank you so much, Steve.
6: Thank you.
8: Rob should know by now, whenever you get ready to speak to Steve, you must have your thesaurus handy. Have it ready. Have it ready.
9: Otloja, the son of Finitis, the Rompotinitis, the Humbotinitis, the Namatimitis.
10: Let the good times roll. Let the good times roll. Hey, let the good times roll. Now, I'm switching on our way into my time. I doubt that's in the good years. I'm going to go for a fair amount. Let the good times roll. Let the good times roll. Hey, let the good times roll.
11: Baby, now, baby, now, no man, baby, get angry, ratile.
10: Get angry, take a cup.
11: I'm funny, I'm drinking, and I want to just open sales. See us like Pilaza. Can I believe it?
12: I don't think I'm going to play in another. You look so super soon, Mushanon, that the Gibbs and Alamajan.
11: Hey,
12: the other is a real arena. We are in Jaha of a palletina. In that there are sort and that there are soldiers that go on a link. I
13: pitch in a caloon. I want to know when I live. 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
1: I want
0: to make very sabah so to go on a PCFM. It was about to appeal. 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
1: 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That person score about 2-0. Alumni in the happy. About Papa Dio Cater in the Bay Abum Tati, more simply talented in Kankan the NUL. 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
1: 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Tournament dinner, a go by a September. Me, Mahatona, old at the Bagan, now even going to make it preliminary. Ochitly. That about in the final one at in Harbour and Amunaga. But it's not the truth of Reco Valley Reca, Recadu, Honahai, Mamana, Kaman Kamati, Mirka Bernali, Dinahatu, Kambo, Zoabo, Eswatin, Bona, Nibia, and the city leader of the party invitation in Munaga, which are then to the Santan, the so confirm a little. We probably want to have an interest in Kulaha Holo. The point guard. We being able to shoot in that team, Naka. Then we go for Kofela. We are going to be able to shoot in that team. We are going to be able to get the LP. And also, as to Pinsa LNIG Holland, Le Muraki Mukiti, and also as to Pinsa SRI Voroko Bunak. It is really a position of working for power forward, delusionally, but that the Bamasarno, the Hotazo Tamai, and also as to Pinsa TTA Ostas, Fidele Latimulale Manapula, as Lapi, and also as to Pinsa simply talent. In a ballot position, now Gatella Monaca in the Sanita Monoca Bonale Banasasa, and also Brocom, Lisa Juan Mosabisa, Osai King TA, Tumania Nefani, Osai.

Thank you very much, Caterpillar. A very good evening. A member of parliament and leader of the Mbudule Political Summit, Reverend Remaketse Sehlabaka, has urged Basotho to embrace medical independence and the use of locally produced medicines. Addressing the National Assembly earlier today, Sehlabaka challenged comments doubting the measurability and standards of local treatments. He argued that practitioners understand the correct prescriptions for their patients, emphasizing that local medicine should not be dismissed, citing their cure for diseases now deemed incurable. Supporting these remarks, the Speaker of the National Assembly, Tlohan Sekgamane, suggested that negative attitudes towards local products may be a lingering effect of colonization, which fostered self-doubt and low self-esteem to African countries. Sekgamane asserted that locally produced medicines remain effective for healing, noting that any potential irregularities found in local treatments can also occur in Western medicines. Chief Justice Sakwane Sakwane says a judgment in the Disebo Tang murder case is now ready. However, due to the heavy workload of the Court of Appeal, where he serves as one of the presiding judges, he's currently unable to deliver it. Disebo Tang was shot while with her boyfriend Tsepo Jani at Halekele in Maseru, near the home of former Army Commander Tladika Modi. According to evidence presented, the boyfriend's vehicle was riddled with bullets by soldiers. In a separate matter, a 28-year-old Lebohang Dilepe of Hatabutle Roma in Maseru was remanded to the correctional institution today following a brief appearance in the Maseru Magistrate Court on a murder charge. The accused is alleged to have killed Robert Jones by slitting his throat with a broken beer bottle. He is scheduled to return to court on the 26th of this month. This case was presided over by Magistrate Lebusa Tsosani, with Keketso Motiki appearing for the prosecution. Advocacy group Section 2 says it will meet again to review possible legal action following the implementation of new public transport fares that took effect today. The group argues that the Transport Board exceeded its jurisdiction by announcing the public transport fare changes, claiming that the board's responsibility is limited to approving hikes rather than announcing them. The Road Transport Board's announcement included a new fare of 17 maluti for local 4+1 taxis. Speaking briefly with PCFM earlier today, Section 2's spokesperson, Mr. Tsidiso Sebolao, said the group will determine its next steps soon. He noted that the new fares were implemented despite the group's plea for the board to withdraw their decision and provide the public with at least 14 days' notice to adjust. Sebolao also mentioned that Section 2's case against the Lesotho Electricity Company, LEC, regarding the 2024-25 electricity tariff adjustment is set to resume on the 12th of next month. Now, for our international news, Madagascar's Independent Electoral Commission has announced a timeline for key votes, with a constitutional referendum set for June next year and presidential elections in October the same year. The commission says next month a nationwide voter registry will begin amid intense scrutiny after months of controversy surrounding it, despite the recent reshuffle.

of its members. Madagascar is still reeling from last year's political turmoil, which ousted former President Andry Rajoelina. Colonel Michael Rantsiranarena took power after deadly youth-led protests over essential services. He, however, rejected accusations of a coup, insisting that power was legally handed to him by the country's constitutional court. And lastly, the body of one of two United States soldiers who went missing during a military drill in Morocco a week ago has been recovered in the Atlantic Ocean. According to the Moroccan Army, a joint military search team is searching for the second soldier. A massive land, air, and sea search was launched by the U.S. military, Moroccan, and allied forces in the Kebtra training area after the two army members went missing last Saturday. A U.S. military official who spoke on anonymity told the press that the two may have fallen into the sea near the Atlantic coast, pointing to the likelihood of an accident, ruling out terrorism. The two soldiers were part of the African Lion military exercise involving around 5,000 troops from more than 40 countries, including the United States. This is the end of our bulletin. I'll be back at 15 minutes after 7 with the Sesotho News.

0: Don't look away. I mean you. Yes, you. 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

0: Don't look away. 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

0: Don't look away. 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

0: 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Pilomana Nangila and Vogue giving him something he can feel. 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

0: Mana ke Gladys Knight and the Peeps ibitswa Midnight Train to Georgia. 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You know what? Two celebrities cannot stay together. Same as two lawyers cannot stay together. There will likely be a high competition between the two, leading to discomfort and then finally split. Amen. 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
0: 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It's with the camera on the and you show me back to your roots. 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
0: Aretha Franklin, Ever Changing Times. Aretha Franklin, Ever Changing Times. 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That pretty woman is Aretha Franklin. Ever Changing Times, Master P. Inner City, good night. 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Shlepi nena mwamedi ka Aretha Franklin. Wanale Michael McDonald mbona episode Ever Changing Times. 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

0: Aretha Franklin, Michael McDonald, it's Ever Changing Times. I go be missing you, Lishimi, Limited, Tilitim, Mobi, Kamara, Harina, Yelishimi, Limutuli, Moon. 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Can it be? 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